0: inside that shows you what they do. The goal is always in winning. I'm about to find something new. Remember, winning is everything. Because everybody loves a winner. Whether it's a saint or it's a sinner, could be people's choice or rank beginner. But everybody loves a winner. The strong take from the weak. The smart take from the strong. Some find what others see. The competition goes on and on. Cause everybody loves a winner. Whether it's a saint or it's a sinner, could be people's choice, a rank beginner. But everybody loves a winner. It's all in the figures and fractions, and how much you can advertise. Give me a piece of the action. We'll call that free enterprise. Cause everybody loves a winner. Whether it's the saint or it's the sinner, could be people's choice or rank beginner. But everybody loves a winner. How do you spell success? Can you cut the want to need? Is it okay to settle for less? Do your regrets outweigh the greed? When everybody loves a winner, whether it's the saint or it's the sinner, could be people's choice or rank beginner. But everybody loves a winner. Yes, everybody loves a winner. Whether it's the saint.
1: Tässä äänessä Hardly Seen White, todella loistavaa yhteiskunnallista matskua. 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

You were his fire rock motion. All aboard wearing shock. The spaceship was ripped apart. You survived it. The vessel, a work of art, was wrecked, thrown out of orbit. Drifting alone in your dress. Resisting, but your arm is a mess. It was torn up by a metal heart, passing your direction. The spacesuit computer was set to start. Get pressure, not pursuit, inspection.

0: 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Your body.
1: Remember, it's your body and no one should touch you in a way that you feel is wrong.
2: I'll get anybody who tries it.
1: It's not that easy, Orko. 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
0: 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Tell someone you trust, like your parents, your doctor, your teacher, or counselor, or your minister or rabbi.
1: Right, Orko?
2: Right on!

Gennady Bezubenkov. The solo dancers are Linda Gelinas, Victoria Rinaldi, and Anthony Carr. James Levine conducts the Metropolitan Opera Orchestra and Chorus. Again, as with Act One, the first scene of Act Two is shallow. Amneris is reclining on a couch, and her slaves have been dressing her for the festivities to celebrate victory, and then they dance for her. That set will lower for the impressive scene change to the Great Square, where the ceremonial march will take place. And now James Levine again is approaching the stand. Here he is, up on the stand, shaking hands again with Nick Ennett as the bravos continue. Now he turns to conduct.

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In a queen side, because it's got a bigger butt. Do you know why elephants don't smoke? Because they can't get their butts in the ashtray. I know old boy who took his girl out on the country road the other day, stopped his car and took his key out, says to his gal, now you gonna be like a camel and walk a mile, like a Chesterfield that satisfied. She said, it depends on whether it's king size or regular, daddy.

0: 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And I didn't want it. And he'd asked me, was I angry with him? I wasn't angry. I just didn't want no more whiskey.
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You survived it. The vessel, a work of art, was wrecked, thrown out of orbit. 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It was torn up by a metal heart, passing your direction. The spacesuit computer was set to start. 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

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Listening in stereo.

0: Shira and I want to talk to you about something that's very personal. Your body.
1: Remember, it's your body and no one should touch you in a way that you feel is wrong.
2: I'll get anybody who tries it.
1: It's not that easy, Orko. It's hard for a young person to admit that he or she has been touched in a bad way.
0: If you've been touched that way, don't be ashamed. Tell someone you trust, like your parents, your doctor, your teacher, or counselor, or your minister or rabbi.
1: Right, Orko?
2: Right on!

Gennady Bezubenkov. The solo dancers are Linda Gelinas, Victoria Rinaldi, and Anthony Carr. James Levine conducts the Metropolitan Opera Orchestra and Chorus. Again, as with Act One, the first scene of Act Two is shallow. Amneris is reclining on a couch, and her slaves have been dressing her for the festivities to celebrate victory, and then they dance for her. That set will lower for the impressive scene change to the Great Square, where the ceremonial march will take place. And now James Levine again is approaching the stand. Here he is, up on the stand, shaking hands again with Nick Unnick as the bravos continue. Now he turns to conduct.

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I've just returned from the island of Chandelier. What am I doing in town? Well, I'm glad you asked. I'm just passing through in search of the ever-elusive Thunderbird. I got a job as a public relations man, passing out handbills on Austin Street. Merely an effort to improve my financial situation and ward off a case of the

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The vessel, a work of art, was wrecked, thrown out of orbit. Drifting alone in your dress, resisting. But your arm is a mess. It was torn up by a metal heart, passing your direction. 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

0: 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Your body.
1: Remember, it's your body and no one should touch you in a way that you feel is wrong.
2: I'll get anybody who tries it.
1: It's not that easy, Orko. 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
0: If you've been touched that way, don't be ashamed. Tell someone you trust, like your parents, your doctor, your teacher, or counselor, or your minister or rabbi.
1: Right, Orko?
2: Right on!

Gennady Bezubenkov. The solo dancers are Linda Gelinas, Victoria Rinaldi, and Anthony Carr. James Levine conducts the Metropolitan Opera Orchestra and Chorus. Again, as with Act One, the first scene of Act Two is shallow. Amneris is reclining on a couch, and her slaves have been dressing her for the festivities to celebrate victory, and then they dance for her. That set will lower for the impressive scene change to the great square where the ceremonial march will take place. And now James Levine again is approaching the stand. Here he is, up on the stand, shaking hands again with Nick Unnick as the bravos continue. Now he turns to conduct.

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